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That's when I knew that your heart was starring. 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Like, wait, babe,

0: 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Finna make bang. 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Turn this pain to energy.
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0: 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I could wear my Louis Vuitton. Stay tuned on Prodware FM.
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